0: Hey, I just wanted to say, it's not because of you or something within the relationship, but I just, I don't know what it is. Please call me back. Okay, bye.
1: Los éxitos que te gustan están aquí, en Radio Anáhuac. Eleva tus sentidos. I could swear that we were made to be.

0: 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Please call me back. Okay, bye.
1: Los éxitos que te gustan están aquí, en Radio Anáhuac. Eleva tus sentidos.

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1: 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Eleva tus sentidos.
2: It was just two lovers, sitting in the car, listening to Blonde, falling for each other. Pink and orange skies, feeling super childish, no Donald Glover. 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